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At 1:40 p.m., the main branch of the New York Public Library on Fifth Avenue, 10 people witnessed a free-floating, full-torso papers apparition. It blew books off shelves from 20 feet away and scared the socks off some poor librarian.

0: excited. 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I want you to get right down there and check it out. And get back.
1: No.
0: Get right back. 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The PKE balances went right off the top of the scale. He buried the needle. We're close on this one.